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0: 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Property has been ventilated. Apartment 8B has been secured. Maintenance has been alerted to the situation. Show me a route to St. Anne's.
1: Three feet, 25.

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Repeating attention, Engine 4, Mohawk Ambulance. 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Cross Street of Fuller Road and Springsteen Road, 90-year-old female who has fallen. Timeout, 2057.

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attention, truck 2, Mohawk Ambulance. 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Repeating attention, truck 2, Mohawk Ambulance, A Alpha response EMS call 301 Northern Boulevard, apartment 8 on the second floor, cross of McCrossin Avenue and Pennsylvania Avenue. 68-year-old male, sick person, diabetic issue. 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

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En route to 301 Northern Boulevard, ETA 6 minutes.

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Truck 4 and the Rescue Squad. 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Alpha response, Albany Medical Center, 43 New Scotland Avenue, building C. Charlie for an elevator rescue. Crosser to Holland Avenue, Myrtle Avenue, repeating. 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We'll be on the third floor. Third floor, building C. Charlie. Cross of Holland Avenue and Myrtle Avenue. Timeout. 21-26.

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0: 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EMS call the Theresian House. 200 Washington Avenue Extension. Cross a wrap road in Route 155. We're going to be 89-year-old male with chest pain. I'll get you the room assignment. That's Engine 4, Engine 10, Moloch Ambulance, see Charlie response. 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Cross a wrap road in Route 155. 89-year-old male with chest pain. I'll get you the room assignment. Timeout is 22:10.
1: Engine 10 is a dispatch. I received a call that did not come over a house page. Anyway, you could just do a page test, but...
0: Avenue, I apologize. Delaware Avenue, I apologize. Disregard that page.

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1: Spain, I'll get you the room assignment. 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I'll get you the room assignment. And I apologize for that. I opened up Del Rap and put that out over him. Time now is 22:11.
2: Engine, you can trust me.
1: Engine 10, okay. You're in route at 22:11. And sorry about that. I put it over Delaware Avenue. Let me see.
2: No worries. Thanks for checking on it.
1: Yes, sir. 22:11. And 204 truck 4, you're in service?
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1: All right, see. 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

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It's going to be Mount Carmel, room 115. 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
1: One time, okay. Hope he's in room at 2213.

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Hey, Alpha Response. Traffic accident. 615 Clinton Avenue, across Quail and Ontario. One party complaining of a shoulder injury. Repeating, Engine 7, Mike Ambulance, A Alpha Response. For a traffic accident, 615 New Scotland. Correction, 615 Clinton. 615 Clinton Avenue, the Sunoco. Across Quail and Ontario. One party complaining of shoulder injury. Timeout. 22-22.

0: Engine 11, Alpha Response with Mohawk Ambulance, 571 New Scotland Avenue, Papa John's in front, across South Allen Street, 60-year-old female, for a sick person. That's Engine 11, Alpha Response, 571 New Scotland Avenue, Papa John's in front, with Mohawk Ambulance, across South Allen Street. 60-year-old female sick person, timeout 22-23.
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1: Yeah, what call are you on? Yeah, last Mark, you called yourself Mark 6. What call are you on?
0: The call on the Clinton Ave.
1: Okay. 2231.

0: Walking Moon's 28 is on scene at the Papa John's in Scotland.
1: 28, okay. Arrived at 2231. Thanks for it.

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Mohawk Beeprop Response, 15 Academy Road on the first floor. It's a 74-year-old female that fell. Crosses are going to be New Scotland Ave and Helderberg Ave. Again, this is Engine 11 and Mohawk Beeprop Response, 15 Academy Road, first floor. 74-year-old female that fell. Crosses New Scotland and Helderberg. Time is 0:10.

attention, Engine 5 in Mohawk, Alpha Response, 35 South Ferry Street, the 51-year-old male, sick, crosses Church and Donga. Again, this is Engine 5 in Mohawk, A Alpha Response, 35 South Ferry Street, 51-year-old male, sick, crosses Church and Donga, time 027.

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Attention, Engine 7 Mohawk, Alpha Response, 400 Central Ave, Apartment 21 C's in Charlie. It's a 59-year-old male with sick, crosses Partridge Street and Ontario Street. Again, that's Engine 7 in Mohawk, A Alpha Response, 400 Central Ave, Apartment 21 C's in Charles. It's a 59-year-old male with sick, crosses Partridge in Ontario. Time is 109.

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1: Yeah. Okay.
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Attention Engine 1, Alpha Response, 419 Madison Ave. It's a garden in the area that's on fire across with Dove Street and Lark Street. Again, that's Engine 1, Alpha Response, 419 Madison Ave. In the area, there's a garden believed to be on fire across with Dove and Lark Street. Time is 218.

Attention Truck 4, Rescue 9, Mohawk, Sea Charlie response, 359 2nd Avenue, first floor on the rear side. It's a female having contractions, crosses Marshall Street, South Bertha Street. Again, this Truck 4, Rescue 9, Mohawk, Sea Charlie response, 359 2nd Ave, rear side of the building on the first floor. It's a female possibly having contractions, crosses Marshall Street, South Bertha Street. Times 231.

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0: dispatcher, you can return engine one to service, make this a signal 20 multiplier, so you turned over that for you.
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Engine Truck 1, Rescue 2, Mohawk Details Response, 74 State Street in the lobby. It's a 62-year-old male, possible heart attack. Crosses James Street, North Pearl Street. And this Truck 1, Rescue 2, Mohawk, B Delta Response, 74 State Street, in the lobby of the Fairfield. It's a 62-year-old male, possible heart attack. Crosses James and North Pearl Street, times 251.

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0: Custom engine 11, Mohawk. AOFA response, EMS call. 322 South Allen Street, second floor. Cross of Cliff Street and New Scotland Ave. 60-year-old female sick patient. Repeating, Ascension engine 11, Mohawk. AOFA response, EMS call. 322 South Allen Street, second floor. Cross of Cliff Street, New Scotland Ave. 60-year-old female sick patient. Timeout 317.
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Engine 7 in Mohawk. E Bravo response. 3 Bleecker Terrace. Apartment 212 on the second floor. 70-year-old female herself. Crosses Hunter Ave and 3rd Street. Again, that's Engine 7 in Mohawk. E Bravo response. 3 Bleecker Terrace. Apartment 212 on the second floor. 70-year-old female fell, crosses Hunter Ave, 3rd Street, times 318.

Attention Engine 1 in Mohawk, Alpha response, 2 Thurlow Terrace, apartment 8, Ellis and Lincoln, 75-year-old male, sick, crosses Western Ave. Again, Attention 1 in Mohawk, A Alpha response, 2 Thurlow Terrace, apartment 8, Ellis and Lincoln, 75-year-old male, sick, crosses Western Ave, times 320.

0: 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ETA 5 minutes.
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1: The apartment they gave us was 212, 212.

Mohawk, response 426 Whitehall Road, apartment 102. It's a 62-year-old male that's sick. Cross Bancroft Street, Westford Street. Again, this is Andrew Lemon, Mohawk, Alpha response 426 Whitehall Road, apartment 102. 62-year-old male sick. Crosses Bancroft and Westford Street. Times 442.

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1: Engine 1, Rescue 1 Mohawk, see Charlie response. 2 Thurlow Terrace, apartment 6H Henry, the 74-year-old now that's sick, crosses Western Ave. So again, this Engine 1, Rescue 1 Mohawk, see Charlie response. 2 Thurlow Terrace, apartment 6H St. Henry, 74-year-old now that's sick, crosses Western Ave. Time is 4:50.

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0: 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Are you getting a call for odor of smoke in the area of the JCC?
1: Angela, that's negative. We haven't gotten a call for that yet.
0: I received. I'll let you know. It's a smoke condition in the area.
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0: 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It's going to be in front of 361 Whitehall.
1: 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Do you need any extra units there?
0: 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I'm going to have to put it up.
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Catch engine 4, Mohawk, A Alpha response, 182 Washington Ave extension, room 121. It's an 8-year-old female that fell. Crosses Fuller Road, Rap Road. Again, that's engine 4, Mohawk, Alpha response, 182 Washington Ave extension, room 121. It's an 80-year-old female that fell. Crosses Fuller and Rap Road. Time? Time is 512.

attention, engine 11, rescue 9, Mohawk. See Charlie response, 601. Just gotten out of the Dunkin' Donuts. Crosses South Allen Street, Winnie Street, 59 year old female, medical condition. It's gonna be abnormal breathing also. Repeating for engine 11, rescue 9, Mohawk, see Charlie response. 601 New Scotland Ave, Dunkin' Donuts, across South Allen and Winnie. 59-year-old female, abnormal breathing, 555.

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It's going to be apartment 709. Repeating for engine 1, Mohawk, 400 Hudson Ave, B, Bravo response, crosses South Lake and Quail. Apartment 709, 76-year-old female fell. 622.

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0: Attention engine 9, Mohawk, AF for B Bravo response 360, Whitehall Road, Whitehall Court Apartments. Cross the South Main Ave, South Main, apartment 133, unknown age patient, unknown problem. Repeating for engine 9, Mohawk, B Bravo response 360, Whitehall Road, cross the South Main, South Main, apartment 133, unknown problem, unknown patient, 702. Actually, dispatch 2, engine 11, you guys can cancel 1060 Madison Avenue, party left.
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0: It appears it's just a... 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
2: Mohawk 41, received cancel.

Truck 3, Engine 10, Mohawk 400, Patroon Creek Boulevard. It's a Delta response. 63-year-old female there with a breathing problem. Truck 3, Engine 10, and Mohawk 400, Patroon Creek Boulevard. Delta response for female there with a breathing problem. You're out at 7:30.

0: Engine 5 Rescue 9, Mohawk 259 South Pearl Street. The Delta response can be at the front door for a breathing problem. Press the South Ferry Street and Arch Street. Engine 5 Rescue 9, Mohawk 259 South Pearl Street, City Mission. Delta response for a breathing problem is going to be right at the front door, South Ferry and Arch. So forth for it.
1: Mohawk 40 through the fire.
0: Go ahead.
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0: 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Can I stake edge 1 out there with some roof to headquarters for drill?
1: Attention, engine 5 Mohawk. Alpha respond, CMS call. It's going to be 624 H's in Henry, South Pearl Street, across the Mount Hall, Dylan Stewart. It's going to be for a patient sick. That's engine 5 Mohawk. Alpha response. EMS call 624 H's in Henry, South Pearl Street, Mount Hope, Dylan Stewart. It's going to be for a patient sick. Recall.

0: Well, what 41 zimmer per second?
1: Eight 13.
2: Oh, 28 zimmer out. South Pearl.

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1: Patient.

Prince James 11 Mall, Bravo Response, EMS call 350 to Scotland on the 5th floor in the general surgery. It's going to be for a patient unknown problem. It's across the pond at Myrtle. It's Prince James 11 Mall, Bravo Response, 5050 New Scotland Avenue, Holland, Myrtle, 5th floor in general surgery for a patient unknown problem.

1987 truck 2. Trailer response, 116 North Main Avenue, St. Anne's, crosses of Kent and Manning. It's going to be on the first floor of the junior building for the automatic alarm. That's engine 7, truck 2. Charlie response, 160 North Main Avenue, St. Anne's, Kent, Manning, first floor of the junior building for a automatic alarm.

0: 77's arriving, St. Anne's. Nothing showing company be investigating. 107 will have command. The five-story type 2 residential dormitory.
1: E44.

0: 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I've spoken to St. Ann's. It's a confirmed pulled hook. Cancel any truck companies if you have one en route.
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2: 54 is on.
0: Car 54, we're on scene here. Sadian says that they're on fire watch until 1 p.m. They just spoke with the alarm company. They're looking to extend it for another 24 hours. I assume you're on your way, looking if you wanted us to stand by until you arrive.
2: Negative. You guys can return. I'll be 2 minutes out.
0: Thank you.

0: As intended, of course.
1: 952.
2: Roger, Rescue Squad, roll. Alpha response. EMS call 260 North Pearl Street Department 5 is in Nancy. Going to be for a patient who was choking. Let me send a Harry and Myers views. Rescue Squad, Mohawk, Alpha response. 260 North Pearl. Livingston and Harriet Myers. Department 5 is in Nancy. It's going to be for a patient who's choking.

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1: 904.

Denison Truck 3 Mohawk. It's going to be out for response. You must call the 215 Washington Avenue extension. It's going to be at the police academy there. It's going to be for medical evaluation. Across the Fuller in Rack. It's going to be Truck 3 Mohawk Alpha Response EMS call. 215 Washington Extension. It's going to be at the police academy there. It's going to be for patient evaluation. Across the Fuller in Rack. Thanks, man.

Wrestling ones, of course.

0: Mohawk 34 and Route 215 Washington Ave extension, ETA 15 minutes.
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416 East Scotland Ave, C Charlie responds. It's going to be in the lobby for automatic alarm crossing Morris Street and Myrtle Ave. Engine 1-416 East Scotland Ave, C Charlie for the automatic alarm there. Morris and Myrtle Ave, 920.

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2: 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Engine 2 Mohawk Bravo response, US Coast 626, Manning Boulevard, Henry Johnson and Wharf Drive, recrosses. 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

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Alpha response, TMS call 345, Northern Boulevard, room 102B is in Boy. Shaker and Manning, going to be for a patient there who fell. Going to be Engine 1, Mohawk. Alpha response, TMS call 345, Northern. Going to be the memory care unit, the room 102B is in Boy. Patient fell, Shaker and Manning crosses.

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2: Mall 47 and route to Northern Boulevard.

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0: 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It's going to be room 102, responding hot for any LOS request. Faker Manning, Rescue 2 along with Engine 1, 345 Northern Boulevard, yeah, or correction, it's going to be a ELS request. Responding hot, Shaker and Manning, 957.
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1: 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It's going to be apartment 212, what this is. Agent 7 Alpha Response, 3 Bleecker Terrace. 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

0: Now that you talk to him all, it's going to be an alpha response. He must call 285, correction, 281, 281, 3rd Street, apartment 2. That's Thornton and Justin. Going to be for a patient who's sick. Truck 2 Mohawk, alpha response. EMS call 281 3rd Street, Thornton and Judson, apartment 2. It's going to be for a patient sick. 10-12.
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2: Engine 4, you said your patient's going to Albany Med as well?

92 of Mohawk 30, Clinton Ave. We had a response. We're male there with a medical problem across Chapel Street and Pembroke Street. It's engine 2 of Mohawk 30, Clinton Ave. We had a response. We're male there with a medical problem. Chapel Street and Pembroke Street. 1059.

Rock 1 Rescue 9, Mohawk 147, Grant Street. The Sea Charlie response is going to be in front for an overdose across Charles Street and Hart Street. Struck 1 Rescue 9, Mohawk 147, Grand Street. Sea Charlie response is going to be in front for an overdose, Charles Street, Hart Street, 1101 drop.

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1: Passing truck 2 and Union 7. 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To the 27 Western Avenue, across the Sprague and Robin, automatic alarm. Third floor, he's in Charlie's the apartment. That's truck 2, engine 7. Code response 27 Western Avenue, Sprague and Robin. Third floor apartment, he's in Charlie, automatic alarm. I don't know.
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0: 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She's the ambulance coming for now.
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0: 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That three-story type 2 residential. We'll be investigating.
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0: 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They will be breathing opposite the Salvation Army. 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We for a patient difficulty breathing across an address or across the Salvation Army.
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0: 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Truck 1's going to take it.

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attention. 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It's going to be for Station Fell. That's Truck 3 Mohawk Bravo response, EMS call 450 Central Avenue, across the Partridge. It's going to be for Station Fell.

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0: Mohawk 28, ready to see Arden?
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0: Great, sir.
4: Dispatcher 201, yeah, we've arrived. I just canceled Rescue 9. Keep my ambulance coming.
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1: Passenger rescue squad, rescue 2 Mohawk. 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Room 520, B as in boy, patients that are sick. 11:30.

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1: Rescue squad 1153.

Hey, change in two more. Alpha is on 225 Northern Shaker. And then it's going to be in room 217 via Zimboy. Going to be for a patient. Sick. And that's engine 2 Mohawk, Alpha response, US 325 Northern. Russ Shaker remaining. It's going to be Alpha response, US 12 for a sick person, room 217 via Zimboy.

Tactical truck 2, rescue on the Mohawk Shell, response 253, 1st Street, Mary Johnson, Lexington. Then we have the second floor, it's going to be for a patient, abdominal pain. That's truck 2, rescue on the Mohawk, Charlie, response, team medical 253, 1st Street, Mary Johnson, Lexington. Second floor, patient abdominal pain.

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0: 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The rescue squad is going to take that call for us.
1: Okay. 120 on Route 2 First Street, ETS departs.
2: Engine 2 was drilled, is that what you said?
0: Yeah, we'll be headed to the mechanic shop first and then drill.

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1: Rescue squad.
0: Can you swing over to Arbor Hill Elementary? 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

0: 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Just why it's going to be Delta for chest pain. One Arbor Drive, second floor. I'm going to have to send Rescue 9 there with you.
1: Thank you.

0: Rescue Squad, Rescue 9, Mohawk, One Arbor Drive, Arbor Hill Elementary. It's a Delta response. Going to be on the second floor, 48-year-old female there with chest pain. It's North Manning Boulevard, Mark Drive, the Rescue Squad, Rescue 9 and Mohawk, One Arbor Drive, Delta response. A female there with chest pain is going to be on the second floor nurse's office, North Manning and Mark Drive, 1218.
1: 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We're going to be clearing up here pretty soon. You can put us on that call. Thank you, Rescue 9.
0: Okay, Rescue 9.
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0: Attention, truck 2 Mohawk, Bravo response. Yeah, MS call, 260 North Cole Street, apartment 2K is in pain. That's going to be for a patient, fell. Plus points in the area, Myers. That's truck 2 Mohawk, Bravo response. MS call, 260 North Pearl Street, apartment 2K is in King. Lewis and Harriet Myers,
1: in the rear.
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1: Appreciate it.

Attention, rescue squad. 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Patient found on prompt. 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Front porch is going to be for patient unknown prompt. 12:50.

attention, truck 1-1 off, Bravo respond, TMS 4, South Pearl 2nd, to the bus stop, unknown problem. Truck 1-1 off, Bravo respond, TMS 4, South Pearl 2nd, bus stop, to the patient, unknown problem. 12-15.

0: Dispatch, you can return into 7 service from 563 3rd Street. This is going to be one patient BOS to Albany Med. We have another call in our territory. Only the one on Pleasant Street. You want to go to that one? Yeah, you can return the other BOS company and show us the route. What's in there?
1: All right, rescue squad canceled. It's 57 Justin Street, Delta, front porch. Person sick.
0: Received from 3rd Manning.

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1: 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Engine 5 is taking that call at South Pearl and 2nd for Truck 1. Truck 1 is aware and orders. You can show us arriving.

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0: Truck 2 and Mohawk, 315 Northern Boulevard, so be vague in response for an unknown medical alarm. Truck 2 and Mohawk, 315 Northern Boulevard, be vague in response for an unknown medical alarm. Across an Ave in Pennsylvania Ave, reaching the floor.
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0: 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Apartment 202 South Lake and Quail. 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Page 1 Rescue and Mohawk. Delta respond to US 404 Hudson Avenue, South Lake and Quail. Apartment 202. Could be for patient, difficulty breathing. 1300.
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0: Dispatch, Trust 2 Mohawk just pulled up on 315 Northern. Can you just let them know that they were canceled?
1: Andrew 1's arriving. Mohawk also.
2: 13, 15.

0: 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We're in service from drill. We're going to be on the street for building inspections.
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fashion. Truck 1, the rescue 64. You can be hearing Delta response to you, Miss Will. Telephone state, patient down on problem. That's truck 1, rescue 2 more. Delta response to you, Miss Will. Telephone state. South Prone State, this is going to be for a patient down on unknown problem. 13.

is that your truck one? We've had our doorbell ring. You put truck one on an EMS call at Morton and Pearl. Engine 5 is going to cover our State and Pearl call with Rescue 9. Both

0: Truck one, I'm sorry, I had background. Try it again.
1: We had our doorbell ring. 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I'll take an ambulance A Adam, please. Engine 5 is going to cover State and Pearl with Rescue 9.

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1: G45.
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1: 45.

0: Rescue Drew dispatch. You get my last transmission?
1: That's correct. I'm on the phone trying to get a number. I'm not getting an answer.
0: Receive.
1: No answer to the call back. Seems like a passerby. They said it was the bus stop. That's all they gave us.
0: 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We checked all the bus stops in the area. Coming up with nothing. So it's going to be good in 10 for luck on me back in service.
1: Received. 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

0: Dispatches, your 5 walk out for response, US call. This one's going to be 99 South Pearl, from its 7 FS and Frank, Hamilton, Van Zandt, for a patient there with Bell. That's engine 5, Mohawk out for response, US call, 99 South Pearl Street, Hamilton, Van Zandt, from its 7 FS and Frank. It's going to be for a patient who fell, 13 to go.
1: Engine 5 received. 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

0: 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Do you have a location or apartment number for this call?
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0: 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We're bringing the patient down. We'll meet you outside.
1: 1215 received. Just be advised, we had to park behind your truck. The back entrance is closed due to construction.
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2: Action, engine 2 from Mohawk. 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Buses of Northern of Air Rent, so it's going to be outside the main office for a patient cell. That's engine 2 Mohawk, Bravo response, EMS call 6363 Shaper Road, crossing Northern Van Rensselaer. It's going to be outside the main entrance for a patient cell. 1413.

Engine 1 Rescue 9, Mohawk 226 J Street, Delta response. And beyond the front steps, 23-year-old female there with an unknown medical problem causing Duff Street and Lark Streets. Engine 1 Rescue 9, Mohawk 226 J Street, Delta response. Going to be on the front steps. There's a female with an unknown medical problem, Duff and Lark, 1450.

0: 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It's been 10 calls. Person was sleeping and got up and walked away. Story turn, everybody.
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0: 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Mohawk has 1 BLS to the VA. We'll be in service on the street.
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0: this doctor, this is truck one on portable 105. We have a walk-in. Could you start me an ambulance? 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
1: Dispatcher, return truck 1. We got one BLS Memorial. Truck 1's in quarters.

0: Truck 4 in Mohawk, Delaware, and Southern, it's a V-Vacant response for a male with a fall. It's over near the Stewards. It's Truck 4 in Mohawk, Delaware, and Southern Boulevard, V-Vacant response to the Stewards for a male with a fall. You're out at 1505.
1: 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We can take that.
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0: 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Bystander reports this may have been an assault. Do you have that, or APD en route?
1: Engine 9, we got the calls. Has been dispatched out yet. We'll get somebody over here. Thank you, sir.
0: Received. I don't see a reason yet for them to expedite. I just wanted to make sure you guys have them coming. Thank you.

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91 Rescue 1, Mohawk 357, Morris Street. See Charlie Response, apartment 24, 95-year-old male there with breathing problem. Those are South Lake Avenue, Quail Street. 91 Rescue 1, Mohawk 357, Morris Street. See Charlie Response, apartment 24, 95-year-old male breathing problem. South Lake Avenue, Quail Street, 1660.

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Roger, Colby Street, Waterfleet Ave. So Engine 7, Engine 10, Mohawk 845, Livingston Ave. Delta response for an overdose, Colby Street, Waterfleet Ave. 1632, you're up.

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0: 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You got apartment number 4 for this patient over on Livingston.
1: And this 7, unfortunately, that's a negative. Caller's now not seen at 1633.
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0: Well, 7 dispatch, we got no answer on a call back. No answer on the door for ringing either door. Could you try a call back?
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0: 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The party's never been there, and they live in Florida, so unfortunately they don't know an apartment or a door.
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0: And the 7, that's a negative also. 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
1: Received. We're getting reports now. It might be at 849 Livingston. We're about to get there.
2: Truck 2 in Mohawk, 543 North Pearl Street. Be bakery spots. It's going to be in front of the church. Male there with a medical problem. Crossing North 1st Street, North 2nd Street. It's truck 2 in Mohawk, 543 North Pearl Street. Be bakery spots for male there with a medical problem. It's going to be in front of the church. North 1st Street, North 2nd Street. 1641.

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Truck 1 in Mohawk South, Ferry Street, and South Pearl Street, AN response EMS for a female there with a medical problem. Police are also on the scene. Truck 1 in Mohawk, South Ferry Street, and South Pearl Street, AN response for a female there with a medical problem. Police are on the scene. 1645 Drive.

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Fallout 48 in Northborough.

truck, one rescue 9, Mohawk 634, South Pearl Street, is a Delta response, apartment 6, corrections, apartment G, 70-year-old male there with a breathing problem. Truck, one rescue 9, Mohawk 634, South Pearl Street, Delta response for a breathing problem, it's apartment G, George. Mount Hope Drive and down Stewart Drive, 1703.

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Rescue Squad, Rescue 2, Mohawk 145, Clinton Avenue, Charlie responds for an overdose. Going to be on the first floor. Across to Tenbrook Street and North Swan Street. Rescue Squad, Rescue 2, and Mohawk 145, Clinton Ave, St. Charlie responds for an overdose, first floor, Tenbrook Street, North Swan Street, 1723.

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Attention Engine 1 Mohawk, B Bravo Response, 13 Delaware Ave, Dana Park, crosses Madison Jefferson, it's a mill down in the area. Repeating for Engine 1 Mohawk, B Bravo Response, 13 Delaware Ave, Dana Park, crosses Madison and Jefferson, a mill down in the area. 1840.

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Control 4 Rescue 9 and Mohawk 27 Echo Boulevard. See Charlie responses, room 307. For male there with a breathing problem, crosses are Samaritan Road and Crown Terrace. Truck 4, Rescue 9, Mohawk 27, Hackett Boulevard. See Charlie for a breathing problem, room 307, Samaritan and Crown Terrace, 1854.

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1: 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Mohawk 18 heading to Hackett Boulevard. You can go.
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0: 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It's going to be RMA.
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95 in Mohawk, 222 Madison Avenue Museum. It's going to be just opposite. 62-year-old female there, sick. It's a out of response. It's 95 in Mohawk, opposite 222 Madison Avenue Museum. A out of response for female sick. Eagle Street and South Swan Street. 1906 Road.

Engine 1 and Mohawk 161, Washington Avenue Library, is in the Adam response. 60-year-old female there, unknown medical problem. Runs from Dump Street, Mark Street. It's Engine 1 and Mohawk 161, Washington Avenue Library, Adam response. 60-year-old female there, unknown medical problem. Dump Street, Mark Street, 1910.

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2: 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Dispatcher truck 4, rescue 9, and Mohawk are all going ALS to Albany Med Team.
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Engine 5, truck 137, main lane, see Charlie for an automatic alarm there. Broadway and North Pearl Street, 1927.

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1: 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Engine 7 in Mohawk 16, North Bank Boulevard. B Baker response. Unknown medical problem. So 2nd Street, 3rd Street. Engine 7 in Mohawk 16, North Manning Boulevard. The B Baker response going to be out front. Male, there are unknown medical problems. 2nd Street, 3rd Street, 1932.

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1: Received one hadn't called in yet. I'll go over the Mohawk channel.

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Engine 599 South Pearl Street, apartment 6C is in cash, 66-year-old male lift assist. So Engine 599 South Pearl Street, 6C. He had a response for lift assist, Hamilton Street, Van Zandt Street, 1940.

0: Roger, you return at 7 to service. 9 to 10, Mohawk are going to be en route to Albany, Babylon 6.
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2: 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They're in quarters. 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
1: Engine 1 in Mohawk 240, 240 C Street, the Plaza, to A Adam response. Why don't you go to the bus turnaround? Party, they're having an allergic reaction across the Eagle Street and South Swan Street. It's Engine 1 in Mohawk 240 C Street, the Plaza, A Adam response, bus turnaround. The person there having an allergic reaction, Eagle Street and South Swan Street, 1957.

0: That's detail one. Patient is going with Mohawk 47 to OEMED.
1: All right, DPT.

Edge of 5 and Mohawk. 129 4th Ave, the Baker response for a male with a fall. Intoxicated police are also en route. Crosser Clinton Street and Elizabeth Street. Venue 5 and Mohawk, 129 4th Ave, the Baker response. 40-year-old male with a fall has a laceration. Police are also en route. Clinton Street and Elizabeth Street, 1959 year old.

0: and your fires and route will be staging. Let us know when police are to roll in.
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